Divisions created by words drop away. Can you point to the division between my five fingers? Can you, in other words, touch the difference between them? Can't be done.

Because the difference is conceptual. True, they can all move independently, but only because they're one with the body, and the body is one with its environment. You cannot separate those.

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Where there are no flowers, there are no bees. Where there are no bees, there are no flowers. They look very different, but they are essentially one organism. The head and the feet look very different, but they are parts of one organism. Not really parts. Parts is a mechanical word. Like, got any spare parts?

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Pourquoi tu m'as dit ?

0: cry like when she meets up. 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
1: better and
0: dirty
2: girl. What's your name? I'm not dead, but I'm not dead. I'm not dead. I'm not dead. I'm not dead. I'm not dead. I'm not dead. I'm not dead. I'm not dead. I'm not dead. I'm not dead. I'm not dead. I'm not dead. I'm not dead. I'm not dead. I'm not dead. I'm not dead. I'm not dead. I'm not dead. I'm not dead. I'm not dead. I'm not dead. I'm not dead. I'm not dead. I'm not dead. I'm not dead. I'm not dead. I'm not dead. I'm not dead. I'm not dead. I'm not dead. I'm not dead. I'm not dead. I'm not dead. I'm not dead. I'm not dead. I'm not dead. I'm not dead. I'm not dead. I'm not dead. I'm not dead. I'm not dead. I'm not dead. I'm not dead. I'm not dead. I'm not dead. I'm not dead. I'm not dead. I'm not dead. I'm not dead. I'm not dead. I'm not dead. I'm not d

Maybe it's broken apart, and it's had its own condition for the unconscious.

die Toten ab. Nee, ich hab die und bin vor dann fällt sie dann fest, die hat er da. At any rate, Matthew took the room to God. Mark, no, their love will be from Matthew. I must find time to send more to kill before I must get to the cosmic work to do. Then I think of an old man, a miner I met in the workshop. On our journey to locate his lost mine, he gave his insight into the rest of the streets of California. He was leaving a ball from the

expression of our own upon this confusing subject. We have expressions we don't call them explanations. We discarded explanations with beliefs. Though everyone who scalps is, in the oneness of allness, himself likely to be scalped, there is such a discourtesy to an enemy as the pairing of wigs. Cannonballs and wedges, and what may they mean? Bombardments of this earth? Attempts to explorers from the moon, taking back with them as curiosities perhaps, implements of this first prehistoric inhabitants, a wreck, a cargo of such things held for ages in suspension in the super Sargasso Sea.

0: east of the Rockies. You're on the air with
1: what is the home probe?
0: Well, that's good.
1: No?
0: No, yeah, Mike. Where are you calling from?
1: I'm in Austin, Texas.
0: Austin, Texas, sorry.
1: Yeah, you mentioned earlier would like somebody to be lowered down into the hole.
0: That's right. I
1: would be willing to do that.
0: See, there you go, sir, a volunteer.
1: Got a volunteer. I mean, obviously under certain conditions.
0: Like what?
1: Just a cage, for one.
0: A cage?
1: Yeah, just in the event that there's some kind of weird subterranean thing eating all of this garbage down there. Obviously, I would want to be in some kind of a cage.
0: Well, what makes you think, though, that anything that could gobble up, say, a refrigerator
1: wouldn't get the cage? Well, I would have, obviously, a very powerful light. I'd be able to see it at some point before it's too late.
0: So we'd have radio contact with you, and we could hear you scream, at least.
1: Yeah, yeah.
2: You are in fact listening to an EKM Space Radio.
1: Arm back up. You know, at like a high speed.
0: And take the camera with you.
1: Yeah.
0: For the light and show us everything of it.
1: Yeah. I've got a pretty adventurous nature to me anyway. I have a very appealing draw to the supernatural piece, anyway, supernatural.
0: Well, nobody's saying there's anything supernatural about this, but...
1: Well, the dog story would indicate.
0: Well, that's true. Everyone's dog was scared of the hole.
1: Yeah.
0: Not just my dog. No, that's a very good point. Other dogs will go anywhere near the hole, huh?
3: Yeah, my dog will follow me everywhere. I mean, you know, no matter where, well, they're, you know...
0: Except
3: to the well.
0: Now you
1: is this possibly at a grid point on the planet?
3: I wouldn't know about grid points.
0: Yes, thank you, sir, from Austin. I've heard about grid points, but I would have no way of knowing where they are and whether this is one of them. I wouldn't know. Now, this is just a hole. And he's right, there is something a little paranormal about it when you consider the dog story.

MHF Chris Dancer and by golly, Bobby Park very wide on the court as they come to the end of the back stretch. And then in behind them is 3-2 Big Shooter, a length in front of 3-2 Paxman, and Houdini hits his last of the 12 lengths front to back as they make their way into the far turn. And it's French Fry with the advantage from dancing out. They renew their rivalry from their last race in a race of 1-2-40 at top of the stretch.

change.

Si vamos por el Bonobail,

Mayfest, Chris Dancer, and my golly, it's hot. It's parked very wide on the court as they come to the end of the back stretch. And then in behind them is 3-2 Big Shooter, a length in front of 3-2 Pac-Man, and E.D. Hints is last of the 12, 12 lengths front to back as they make their way into the far turn. And it's French Fry with the advantage from Dancing Out. They renew their rivalry from their last race in a race of 1-2-40 in top of the stretch.

Divisions created by words drop away. Can you point to the division between my five fingers? Can you, in other words, touch the difference between them? Can't be done.

Because the difference is conceptual. True, they can all move independently, but only because they're one with the body, and the body is one with its environment. You cannot separate those.

like bees and flowers. Where there are no flowers, there are no bees. Where there are no bees, there are no flowers. They look very different, but they are essentially one organism. The head and the feet look very different, but they are parts of one organism. Not really parts. Parts is a mechanical word. Like got any spare parts.

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Now, there's not very much point in merely talking about this. You can understand it only by doing it.

Ya ves, ¿por qué?

0: like when she moves up. If you walk him or when him does cry.
1: I'm not going to be able to do it.

0: like somebody to be lowered down into the hole.
1: I would be willing to do that.
2: See, there you go, sir, a volunteer.
0: Got a volunteer.
1: Johnny, obviously under certain conditions.
2: Like what?
1: Just a cage, for one.
2: A cage?
1: Yeah, just in the event that there's some kind of weird subterranean thing eating all of this garbage down there. Obviously, I would want to be in some kind of a cage.
2: Well, what makes you think, though, that anything that could gobble up, say, a refrigerator
1: wouldn't get the cage? Well, I would have, obviously, a very powerful light, and I'd be able to see it at some point before it's too late.
2: So, we'd have radio contact with you, and we could hear you scream, at least.
1: Yeah.
0: Not too much.
1: Or an up button.
2: An up button?
1: An instant up button.
3: Thank you for listening to
1: On backup. You know, at like a high speed.
2: And you can take the camera with you.
1: Yeah.
2: With a light and show us everything.
1: I've got a pretty adventurous nature to me anyway. Plus I have a very appealing draw to the supernatural thing. Anyway, supernatural.
2: Well, nobody's saying there's anything supernatural about this, but...
1: Well, the dog story would indicate.
2: Well, that's true.
4: Everyone's dogs are scared of the hole.
1: Yeah.
4: Not just my dog.
2: No, that's a very good point. Other dogs will go anywhere near the hole, huh?
4: Yeah, my dogs will follow me everywhere. I mean, you know, no matter where, well, they're, you know...
2: Except
4: to the well. Mm-hmm.
2: Now,
1: is this possibly at a grid point on the planet?
4: I wouldn't know about grid points,
2: yes, thank you, sir, for Boston. I've heard about grid points, but I would have no way of knowing where they are and whether this is one of them. I wouldn't know. Now, this is just a hole. And he's right, there is something a little paranormal about it when you consider the dog story.

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Yeah.

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Maybe it's broken apart. Maybe it's broken apart. Maybe it's broken apart. Maybe it's broken apart. Maybe it's broken apart. Maybe it's broken apart. Maybe it's broken apart. Maybe it's broken apart. Maybe it's broken apart. Maybe it's broken apart. Maybe it's broken apart. Maybe it's broken apart. Maybe it's broken apart. Maybe it's broken apart. Maybe it's broken apart. Maybe it's broken apart. Maybe it's broken apart. Maybe it's broken apart. Maybe it's broken apart. Maybe it's broken apart. Maybe it's broken apart. Maybe it's broken apart. Maybe it's broken apart. Maybe it's broken apart. Maybe it's broken apart. Maybe it's broken apart. Maybe it's broken apart. Maybe it's broken apart. Maybe it's broken apart. Maybe it's broken apart. Maybe it's broken apart. Maybe

Maybe both of them not having silk and good fortune. Some heads are going to touch the other body. At any rate, Matthew took them into the ground. Mark, no, their love hurt me from that moment. I must find time to send more to kill before I'm not sure if he's fighting the threat to him. Then I think of an old man, a miner I met in the desert. On our journey to locate his lost mine, there is an inside intervention to seek the guy's arm. He was using a ball from the field.

0: Yet there is hope. In God's good time.
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comes, we shall have to have an expression of our own upon this confusing subject.

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0: start to call up and meet up with you, walk him over and then does cry.
1: Yo,

0: Chris Dancer and Mai Bali and Scotty Park very wide on the court as they come to the end of the back stretch. And then in behind them is 3-2 Big Shooter, a length in front of 3-2 Paxman, and E.D. Hinch is last of the 12 lengths front to back as they make their way into the far turn. And it's French Fry with the advantage from dancing out. They renew their rivalry from their last race in a race of 1-2-40 in top of the stretch.
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Hey, the important part, the important part, the important part, the important part, the important part, the important part, the important part, the important part, the important part, the important part, the important part, the important part, the important part, the important part, the important part, the important part, the important part, the important part, the important part, the important part, the important part, the important part, the important part, the important part, the important part, the important part, the important part, the important part, the important part, the important part, the important part, the important part, the important part, the important part, the important part, the important part, the important part, the important part, the important part, the important part, the important part, the important part, the important part, the important part, the important part, the important part, the important part, the important part, the important part, the important part, the important part, the important part, the important part, the important part, the important part, the important part, the important part, the important part, the important part, the important part, the important part, the important part, the important part, the important part, the important part, the important part, the important part, the important part, the important part, the important part, the important part, the important part, the important part, the important part, the important part, the important part, the important part, the important part, the important part, the important part, the important part, the important part, the important part, the important part, the important part, the important part, the important part, the important part, the important part, the important part, the important part, the important part, the important part, the important

それで5分になって、たぶん1分で、こう、ちゃんと、ダンプして、ちゃんとやればいい。Anyway, maybe put the wind of God. But no, their love will be from that moment. I must find time to send more to the book. I must get to the cosmic book. Then I think of an old man. A minor I met in Georgia. On our journey to locate his lost mind, gave me insight into the secret I found in Mexico. He was leading a ball from the

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0: lower down into the hole.
1: That's right.
2: I would be willing to do that.
0: See, there you go, sir, a volunteer.
1: I mean, obviously under certain conditions.
0: Like what?
1: Just a cage, for one.
0: A cage?
1: Yeah, just in the event that there's some kind of weird subterranean thing eating all of this garbage down there. Obviously, I would want to be in some kind of a cage.
0: Well, what makes you think, though, that anything that could gobble up, say, a refrigerator
1: wouldn't hit the cage? Well, I would have obviously a very powerful light, and I'd be able to see it at some point before it's too late.
0: So we'd have radio contact with you, and we could hear you scream at least.
1: Yeah.
2: That's too much.
1: Or an instant up button.
0: An up button?
1: An instant up button. On back up. You know, at like a high speed.
0: And take the camera with you.
1: Yeah.
0: For the light and show us everything as
1: yeah. I've got a pretty adventurous nature to me anyway. I have a very appealing draw to the supernatural anyway, supernatural.
0: Well, nobody's saying there's anything supernatural about this, but
1: well, the dog story would indicate.
0: Well, that's true.
3: Everyone thought was scared of the hole.
1: Yeah.
3: Not just my dog.
0: No, that's a very good point. Other dogs will go anywhere near the hole, huh?
3: Yeah, my dogs will follow me everywhere. I mean, you know, no matter where, well, they're, you know.
0: Except
3: to the well.
0: Mm-hmm. Now, is this
1: possibly at a grid point on the planet?
3: I wouldn't know about grid points.
0: Yes, thank you, sir, from Austin. I've heard about grid points, but I would have no way of knowing where they are and whether this is one of them. I wouldn't know. Now, this is just a hole. And he's right. There was something a little paranormal about it when you consider the dog story.

Divisions created by words drop away. Can you point to the division between my five fingers? Can you, in other words, touch the difference between them? Can't be done.

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True, they can all move independently, but only because they're one with the body, and the body is one with its environment. You cannot separate those.

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Where there are no flowers, there are no bees. Where there are no bees, there are no flowers. They look very different, but they are essentially one organism. The head and the feet look very different, but they are parts of one organism. Not really parts. Parts is a mechanical word. Like on a spare parts.

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Now, there's not very much point in merely talking about this. You can understand it only by doing it.

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Entonces, si vamos por el Boulevard y vemos algo, pues,

Yeah.

by my way, MHF, Chris Dancer, and by golly, the spot is parked very wide on the court as they come to the end of the back stretch. And then in behind them is 3-2 Big Shooter, a length in front of 3-2 Pac-Man, and indeed hits his last of the 12 lengths front to back as they make their way into the far turn. And it's French Fry with the advantage from dancing out. They renew their rivalry from their last race in a race of 1-2-40 at the top of the stretch. French Fry, by golly, the first time.

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0: I don't know why I can't just go to work and be happy. 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
1: Peter, most people don't like their jobs. 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

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Two, three, four, five, six, one, two, three, four, five, two, three, four, five, two, three, four, five, two, three, four, five, two, three, four, five, two, three, four, five, two, three, four, five, two, three, four, five, two, three, four, five, two, three, four, five, two, three, four, five, two, three, four, five, two, three, four, five, two, three, four, five, two, three, four, five, 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three, four, five, two, three, four, five, two, three, four, five, two, three, four, five, two, three, four, five, two, three, four, five, two, three, four, five, two, three, four, five, two, three, four, five, two, three, four, five, two, three, four, five, two, three, four, five, two, three, four, five, two, three, four, five, two, three, four, five, two, three, four, five, two, three, four, five, two, three, four, five, two, three, four, five, two, three, four, five, two, three, four, five, two, three, four, five, two, three, four, five, two, three

It has been found, it's been found, it's been found, it's been found, it's been found.

0: I keep the lid on it there because it's an attractive nuisance. Either we would want those local kids there climbing on the wall and falling.
1: Yeah, there's actually no way of knowing whether people have gone in.
0: Because
1: he's gone.
0: Not my,
1: down for the refrigerator.
0: You know, again, if I can find out something from the local Native Americans on, you know, maybe with some sort of burial thing or, you know, I mean.
1: And you can drop a big rock and you can hear it going down, probably bouncing off the walls or something, but you never hear a splash.
0: You never hear a splash. I've even taken, like, old television tubes, you know, picture tubes. And,
1: dropped picture tubes down?
0: Yeah, I've dropped. I hate to say this here, I've got more than one of them down there, and I've never heard it implode or anything. Nothing.
1: EPA, you probably shouldn't say that on the air.
0: Well,
1: they'll come and get you for that. I mean, TV tubes.
0: Well, it is my.
1: It's your own property, I know, but yes. These days, Mel, it doesn't make any difference. I mean, tomorrow morning you'll have to wake up and there'll be tanks in Boutros Ghali over there.

0: legs down the hole.
1: Really?
0: Yeah. Okay, you know, he's the cat. Okay. I do have a question for Mel. You're a fisherman, right?
2: Yeah.
0: Okay. Have you ever felt a tug on the line? And if you did, what would you do?
3: I don't have a hook on it. There's just a large, there's a 1 pound weight.
1: Yeah, but she's saying if something obviously was pulling on my line.
3: What would I do?
1: Yeah.
3: I
1: I'd run.
3: Yeah.

0: where does it go? You know, well, it goes to the earth, but, you know, how far does it go before it'll stop? You know.
1: All right, thank you, ma'am. I think that a light

0: only if we were all lucky. West of the Rockies, you're on the air with Mel. Hello.
1: Yeah, this is Terry from Bremerton.
0: Hello, Terry. Oh, you're up in Washington again. Yeah.
1: You're right. Well, I was wondering about how much does 15 miles of fishing line weigh?
2: I have no idea. I'm just letting that sucker go down. I have not reeled.
1: What if you've already hit the bottom and you got a pound of fishing line on it?
2: That's right.
1: Letting it down

0: It doesn't feel like it is reach bottom there. There's no slack in the line.
1: But even so, well, there might not be with that much weight. But you know, even if that's true, caller, think yep. about it. He's still got the deepest hole ever heard of in the world.
0: Yeah, he does.

0: the weight of the line would keep pulling the line down.
1: Yeah, but there would be so much line down there by then. But
0: what pound test line is it?
2: I'm using 20 pound. I can't afford to
0: go
2: much higher.
0: You have 20 pounds of line on it already?
2: Pardon me?
0: Do you think you have 20 pounds of line in the hole already?
2: I'm sure there's more line than that.
0: You will break by then.
2: You know, we're talking,
1: there must be a lot of tension.
2: I've got 20 spools of line.
0: Tension on that.
1: Yeah.
2: 20 spools of line on there.
0: Wow.
2: And it's still hanging on there. You know, that weight continues to go down. I don't know if there's a way of weighing that thing, you know, as it is.
0: Yeah, I was just interested in how much the line would weigh itself.
2: I don't know. I could probably do that. You know, get one of those hanging scales.
1: Sure.
2: And spring operating stuff, just sort of knot it off up there.
1: Yeah, why not? It's worth a try. And the other thing that's worth a try, I suppose, although you'd be cranking for a long time, would be to crank it back up again.
2: Well, no, I could just weigh like one spool of line and multiply it. I think I'm up to about like 18 spools of line right now. So, you know, it wouldn't be too hard to get a weight on it.
1: All right. You'll report back to us on that?
2: Yeah, sure, definitely.
1: All right.
2: Yes, definitely.
1: All right. First time caller line, you're on the air with Mel. Hello?
3: Yes.
1: Hi, where are you?
3: I'm Bellingham, Washington.
1: Yes. Oh, Washington again?
3: Yes.
1: Yes.
3: I was wondering, what was the Mel said that he had a triangular 1 pound weight on the end of the line.
1: You're right.
3: Yeah, I was wondering what elements would that weight, or is that weight composed of?
2: It's a standard lead fishing weight.
3: You know, you were talking earlier, Al was talking earlier about the heat when you get deep into...
1: Well, I was speculating. You know, I saw the movie with Pat Boone about the journey to the center of the earth. It was supposed to get hot when you go down, right?
3: Mm-hmm. Yeah, and also, what about the magnetism? You know, that's a factor consistent with.
1: The magnetism?
3: Yeah.
1: You're off into a territory that I can't answer. Mel, are you going to... You're going to contact your wife works for a university,
2: yeah, the local university.
1: Have they? I mean, did she tell them about this? And if so, what did they say?
2: Well, the people she talked to, because I nag her about it occasionally, say, sure. They're telling her you don't have a whole day that deep, you know.
1: So, in other words, they don't believe her.
2: No. What I'm trying to do is, you know, kind of entice them out there and just bring something out there to measure how deep it is.
1: Well, Mel, would you be willing to talk to, like, newspaper people or...

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1: I will tell you the answer to my question. The party seeks power entirely for its own sake. We are interested solely in power. Pure power. Power is not a means. It is an end. The object of persecution is persecution. The object of torture is torture. The object of power is power. Do you begin to understand? You can't do it. You can't succeed. You can't rule the world by fear and hatred and cruelty. You are talking with a part of your brain that we have not cured.
2: Something will defeat you. Something, I don't know. Life. Life. Maybe the spirit of man. Something.
1: Winston.
2: Oh, no.
1: How does one man assert absolute power over another?
2: Think. By making him suffer.
1: Exactly, by making him suffer. Obedience is not enough. Unless he is suffering, how can you be sure that he's obeying your will and not his own?
2: Somehow you will fail. There is some principle that you cannot overcome.
1: With pure power, we are omnipotent. Never forget that, Winston. Always and forever. Know the intoxication of power constantly increasing. Always and forever, the thrill of victory, the thrill of trampling over a victim who is helpless.

Bingen.

interesting to show you. I'll take you from some of the steps to essentially what I want to do is not to teach anything, but I want to demystify this big, wonderful, complicated thing called artificial intelligence. So this is not a robot. This is simply a piece of software that will work with you in a dialogue with you and with the person reporting something to try to screen the obvious things that you can recognize and to primarily...

And they begin to say, it ain't no rain, I believe it. And they begin to laugh at it.

Right now, because if you knew

if you are unable to hold your thought on the subject very long at first. There are very few that can. It seems a peculiar fact that it is easier to concentrate on something that is not good for us than on something that is beneficial. This tendency is overcome when we learn to concentrate consciously.

0: Guido Fantuccini at your service. Here's how we do it, Miss Agatha Simmons.
1: What's this?
0: A key to wind them up with.
1: A golden key?
0: This is the key to your very own do-it-yourself electrical grandmother. You're in charge. Shall we go? Step onto the moving carpet, please.
2: Isn't this fun? Like walking on water.

0: What is that?
1: Listen. They are the voices of all kinds of women. We must obey them and find just the right one for you. But to do that, we must hear you speak, all of you. Once we have the voice, the rest follows naturally, as night follows day. Speak.
2: Hi.
3: Hi.
2: I'm Timothy. Hello.
3: Hello.
2: Grandmother.
3: Grandmother.
2: Where are you? We sure need you right now.
1: Why must we speak? So that when you listen to her, you will hear something of yourselves coming back to you. That is how it works. That is how she works.
2: I see.
4: I begin to understand now. Or I think I do.
2: Hi!
3: Hi!
2: Grandmother?
3: Hi.
2: Where are you? You better hurry if we need you.
4: Agatha?
5: No.
4: Please, honey. Just say something.
5: No, let's go! I won't have my voice used, I won't!
1: Excellent. That's plenty to be going on with. And now, let's see what we can do with the dog.

That was it, really. At least most of it. The voice was more important than all the rest. Oh, but we argued about the rest. What a time we had. She had to be just right. Shouldn't be too bony or too fat. Her hand must not be marble cold or oven hot. There was the color of her eyes. Timothy one night. And her hair to fight over. Always the flowing river of green carpet ran on, bearing us with it from one magical department to another, until it deposited us all on a far shore late in the day. After that, well, they made us wait. They made us wait for 3 whole months while Agatha, who was the youngest, turned her face to the wall and

0: crowbar.
1: God, I hope Oka.
0: What have I done?
1: Magic. She's gonna be magic. Careful. You don't want to hurt her.
2: But she's... What is this?
1: It's like a mummy.
0: Tom?
1: It's a sarcophagus. She must be inside.
0: Is that real gold?
1: Oh, look at the hieroglyphs. Just like in museums.
3: The golden mask face of the woman looked back at us with just the merest smile. The hieroglyphs told stories.
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3: Radio. Agatha in sixth grade, Timothy in high school, myself in college, wearing glasses, running a little to fat. The sarcophagus spelled winter's ahead.

0: I would think so, yes.
1: I know it is you.
0: I am one among many. I am one of us. And we're... I beg your pardon.
1: I notice things, you know.
0: I would think so, yes.
1: I notice you.
0: I am one among many. I am one of us. And what?
2: Where the assistance is.

0: will. And when I've thought it through, I will decide if I have strength for such a sacrifice as would be necessitated.
1: For what? A sacrifice?
0: To give myself. One should.
1: A sacrifice?
0: To give myself.
1: For what? A sacrifice?
0: To give myself.
1: For what? A sacrifice?
0: To give myself.
1: For what? A sacrifice?
0: To give myself.
1: For what? A sacrifice?
0: To give myself.

Keeps me in its sleep. It is a joy. Fighting.